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lean in a six pack. $20 and a show to tell. 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

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Since then, people asked why I'm in a great mood. 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

0: 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Cody Johnson, Horseback.
1: He's a ranch hand in a pinch, man. 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

Sure, here at Hot Country, we play the latest. But remember, sometimes we need to go back to the songs that made us fall in love with country in the first place. Like this one.

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The country music icon joins us to talk about her brand new album, Little Miss Twain, out this Friday. It's one of the biggest country music moments of the summer, and you can hear it right here on Hot Country. 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
19: Oh, yes. We have been so excited for this very moment all week long. I'm Tracy Lynn. Welcome to your Hot Country Countdown. Get ready to count down your hottest top 40 songs of the week. It's a big show, a one-of-a-kind show in your hard-hitting lemon iced tea hot seat. She's an icon. She's a legend. She's a country superstar. The Queen Shania Twain will be here. We had a hot minute with her talking about her new album, which is out right now, Little Miss Twain. And of course, your villain sauce go breakout artist spotlight is shining bright on Brooke MacArthur, and your weekend round of Pick It or Kick It is coming your way. So settle in and let's get this party started right now with last week's number one song, Ella Langley and Morgan Wallen. And let's see if they're going to be hanging out at number one again.

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0: Evan Burson with Southside of Sober in at number 40, kicking our party off. Country hitmaker Josh Ross and breakout star Cameron Whitcomb are riding high into this year's Canadian Country Music Association Awards. The CCMA announced last week that both musicians are the leading nominees with 7 each, and they will square off against each other in several categories, including Entertainer of the Year, Album of the Year, Fans Choice, Male Artist of the Year, and Single of the Year. Close on their heels are the James Barker Band, Thelma and James, and Tennille Towns with 5 nominations each. Now, Cameron is a BC native, and he's also having a big year, winning Juno Awards for Breakthrough Artist of the Year and Country Album of the Year for his debut, The Hard Way. And he's up next with Kingdom of Fear. I'm Tracy Lynn, and this is your Hot Country Countdown.
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0: We have Shania Twain joining us in moments in your hard-hitting lemon iced tea hot seat this weekend. It's our first time sitting down with her talking about her new album that's out right now, Little Miss Twain. I know you probably have already downloaded it and listened to the whole album by now. Don't go anywhere. It's the weekend and it's Yumi and Country Music. Braden King is up next with We Got Beer. All the weekend vibes right here on your Hot Country Countdown. I'm Tracy Lynn.
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10: What an honor it is to be sitting in front of an icon on so many levels. Shania Twain, thank you for taking a hot minute with Hot Country. You have given us songs for our weddings, our divorce, our glow-ups, and everything in between. And now we get Little Miss Twain. Tell us about this new album.
11: Little Miss Twain is the part of me that I have never had the chance to share or sit mm-hmm. down and write and put together. Little Miss Twain is the little girl all the way up through till I got my recording contract in Nashville. Wow. So it's all of those years of that are kind of absent from who people know as Shania Twain.
10: Mm-hmm. Mm-hmm.
11: So I just wanted to share that part of my life with everyone.
10: Oh, well, I related to the part when you were talking about how you looked growing up. I started looking back at my pictures. Oh my gosh, I had the bowl cut. You know, it's funny when you look back and then you look at today. Did Little Miss Twain know how much of an impact that little girl was going to have on millions of people in the world?
11: Little Miss Twain had no clue what was coming. I can tell you that right now. Not a clue. Mm-hmm. I was going through life and my career development or my talent development one step at a time.
10: Yeah.
11: Without ever understanding where I could imagine where I would end up. Mm-hmm. I was looking at other artists that I admired and revered and thought, that is where, you know, that is where I want to be.
10: Yeah.
11: I want to write those songs. You know, I want to sing those songs. I want to be on that stage. Mm-hmm. But nowhere in my imagination was that a nearby reality. So when my mother was, you know, according to her, I was going to be the next Tanya Tucker. I don't know what she was thinking, but that was not going to happen anytime soon where we were living. We were living in Timmins, Ontario.
10: Yep.
11: I wasn't going to get discovered by a big major record label in Timmins, Ontario at the Maple Leaf Tavern. But what was happening is that I was learning how to be who I would then become as Shania Twain. I was learning how to be on stage, and I was learning all about, the audience, difficult audiences, audiences I didn't understand. These were mostly intoxicated, majority male
10: drunk
11: audiences.
10: Men.
11: Yeah, in little, you know, Bushmen, you know, in these little bars. And they were very smoky, and it was always really late because I couldn't go in before last call. Mm-hmm. So my mother was, in her mind, she believed that I would, that I had what it took to make it. And it was just not very realistic that I would make it anytime soon. And I didn't, I did make it quite late in my life. I made it, you know, my first top 10 was, I was 30.
10: Wow, well, you're so inspiring to everyone. What do you hope that your fans say and feel from song number one right to the end of this new album coming our way?
11: I hope my fans get a taste and a sense, even some sensory from the language and things that, that I use and the descriptive storytelling of what it is like to be where I'm from, what it looks like a little bit, and what just a sense of culturally what that might be. Yeah. Just, you know, we're a small gold mining town, although it is called a city.
10: Yes.
11: I remember at one time they changed it to city, the city of Timmins. I remember I was very small. I don't remember what year that was, but the population has never really grown. It's a stabilized, I would say, tiny city in the north, and it's a region and a nature that I love. I reflect fondly on the winters, and I know when I say that, some
10: Canadian
11: people are like,
10: winters.
11: "Are you serious? How could you spend a whole winter in Timmins, Ontario?" And I really loved the winter there, and I loved, you know, our bush time and spending time out there. And I wrote so much music among the trees and by the river. You know, the Mattagami River was my go-to place to sit with my dog and my guitar and all of those reflective times. So this is what I'm trying to capture, and I hope that people relate to.
10: Amazing. Well, thank you for giving us a part of your diary growing up. Congratulations on the new album, and we look forward to seeing you at the Horseshoe Tavern.
11: And you know, I'm singing about Faded Blue Jeans, just
10: I had to come prepared.
11: They were in style then, and they're in style now.
10: Yes. Thank you so much, Shania Twain, for hanging out with High Country.
11: Thanks.
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0: Let's recap. At number 35, we heard from Tay Bay with That's Going to Leave a Memory. And we just heard from Casey Musgraves with Dry Spell in at number 34 this weekend. I'm Tracy Lynn. Moments ago, we had Shania Twain here at Hot Country in the hot seat talking about her new album out right now, Little Miss Twain. It really was a moment. And oh, we are going to be feeling Shania vibes for a long, long time. If you would like to watch this interview, head over to our Hot Country website, click on Watch and Listen, and you will see the full interview, and you'll get to see the beautiful Shania Twain right there on our Hot Country website. And while you're there, you can click on Contest so that you are ready for Monday morning. On Hot Country Mornings with me, Tracy Lynn, we have some Boots and Hearts wristbands to give away. Next up, we have Jelly Roll with Hands Up. I'm Tracy Lynn, and this is your Hot Country Countdown.
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0: The big question this weekend, will Ella Langley and Morgan Wallen be at number one again, or are you feeling a shakeup at the top? Let us know. Text us your predictions to 1-877-505-3692. We just heard from Zach John King with Get to Drinkin', and now we have Shaboozy joining our party. I'm Tracy Lynn, and this is your Hot Country Countdown.
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0: 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Our Villain Sasko Breakout Artist Spotlight is shining bright on Brooke MacArthur. 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

0: Get ready for Monday morning on High Country Mornings with me, Tracy Lynn. We have Boots and Hearts passes up for grabs. All the details on our website. And of course, we have the full Shania Twain interview. All you got to do is head over to High Country's website, click on Watch and Listen, and it is right there. You get to go see the queen of country music. We had a hot minute with her. In case you're just joining us now and you missed last hour, we had Shania Twain in our hot seat. How's your weekend going, guys? Make sure you're following us on socials at High Country Crew, and I'm on there too. Tracy Lynn on air. We have Mr. Saturday Night joining us right now. 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

0: Your breakout artist of the week will be joining us a little later this hour, and your weekend round of Pick It or Kick It is coming up. But first, we have Megan Maroney on your Hot Country Countdown with her song Beautiful Things. And here she is with the story behind her song.
1: Beautiful Things was actually Connie Harrington's idea that she brought. She goes, you know, the world is just so hard on beautiful things. For whatever reason, my brain immediately went to my niece, who's like 2 years old. And I'm thinking, like, the first verse is set in, there's a future party that she doesn't get invited to. So I'm thinking, like, okay, she's two right now. I'm thinking, this is middle school. There's a party you didn't know, you just found out from your phone. Did they not want you to go? Like, she's, that to her would feel like the end of the world. The second verse is set in her first heartbreak. That at the time for me felt like the end of the world. And then the choruses were explaining to her why it's not the end of the world, because, like, you know, all these beautiful things get ruined all the time, but resilience is important and it's not the end of the world and things will come back better. You just have to know that it's going to be all right, which is cue the bridge. I'm an anxious aunt. I'm like, I never want anything bad to happen to her. And when and if she needs that song, I hope, like, I wanted her to have it.
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0: 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This is the new Hot Country Countdown with Tracy Lynn. Your station, your music, your say. Should we pick it or kick it?
9: 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It's time for Pick It or Kick It, and we have Luke Combs with a new song called Rethink Some Things. It's a classic will they, won't they narrative. Rethink Some Things is a steamy, soulful country song by Luke Combs. It's about a man who is drawn back into a relationship he knows he should leave. Let us know. What do you think? Do you want to pick it or kick it? 1-877-505-3692. Let us know on the text line. 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

0: So what do you guys think? Will Ella Langley and Morgan Wallen still be at number one again this weekend, or is someone else coming in to steal the crown? Let us know. What do you guys think? 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Coming up in moments, we have Brooke MacArthur, your Villain Sauce Go breakout artist. We just heard from Russell Dickerson in at number 22 with Worth Your Wild. And now we have High Valley with Fools. I'm Tracy Lynn, and this is your Hot Country Countdown.
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8: 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I'm Tracy Lynn. Our breakout artist of the week is here, Brooke MacArthur. How are you?
9: I'm great. How are you doing, Tracy?
8: Wonderful. My goodness. Congratulations, Brooke. Country Recording of the Year for the 2026 Music PEI Awards.
9: Yes, thank you.
8: How amazing. Like, what an exciting milestone in your career.
9: Thank you. Yeah, it's been, a grind for sure, working on music for a long time now, and it feels definitely rewarding.
8: Brooke MacArthur, country singer, songwriter from Prince Edward Island. Now, you have shared the stage with Brett Kissel, Tim Hicks, The Reklaws, Stephen Lee Olsen, and Alan Doyle. You got to tell us, how are you able to balance everything? I mean, country singer, songwriter, being a middle school teacher?
9: Yeah, I definitely, always wanted to, pursue music and make that a full-time career. But, my parents growing up, they're like, you need to get an education as well. So I was like, how can I incorporate, still following music, doing that, but also teaching music to students as well is what I started to do.
8: Well, congratulations on everything. Let's talk about writing songs. Where do you get your inspiration and what's the best part about being a songwriter?
9: Well, I think, growing up, I always started writing songs. And then, just in the last 6 or 7 years, I really studied it more. And instead of just listening to songs on the radio, listening to the melody, I really focused on the lyrics and the story behind the songs and, why the songwriter wrote it in a certain way. And kind of studying how other country songwriters write their songs, that really inspired me to write my own songs about my own personal experiences as well.
8: When did you discover that you actually are really good at the songwriting thing?
9: I don't know if I'm that really good, but I think just like being with other songwriters and co-writing in those rooms and realizing that my ideas, can be in the room as well. And there's something there for sure.
8: Brooke MacArthur, our breakout artist of the week. We are going to get to your new song. And guys, I'm telling you, you definitely want to get it added to your Hot Country playlist. Brooke, give us the story behind Good Girl Go.
9: So for Good Girl Go, I usually tend to write songs from my own personal experiences, but this one was actually written from an experience that my friend had. She went through a bad breakup, and you know, the guy she was with didn't realize what he had until she was gone. And I think that story really resonated with me, and I thought people could really relate to something like that. So it actually came from a friend's experience.
8: Why do you think relationship songs resonate so deeply with us? I mean, it seems to be like a trigger. And like you said, it's always that, you know, the breakup and then realization that comes after it.
9: Yeah, I think, you know, breakup songs and, you know, love songs, you can show so much honesty in the lyrics. And I think a lot of people can resonate with them and, you know, in some sort of way, whether they've experienced it or they know someone.
8: Good Girl Go, out right now. Guys, we highly recommend that you get this on your playlist. Brooke, what's next for you? What else is coming up in the music world?
9: Well, I have a lot of songs that are in the catalog I'm hoping to record here soon. On PEI here, we have a lot of festivals. You know, live music really blows up here in the summer. So the Tyne Valley Oyster Festival, it's an annual festival here on the island where there's live music, amazing seafood, and even an oyster shucking competition. So looking forward to headlining that festival soon.
8: What's the weather like in PEI? What's summer like there?
9: It's so beautiful, actually. In the summer, you know, our June was pretty rainy. I don't know if it was like that in Ontario as well.
8: Yeah.
9: But July has been beautiful so far, and a lot of tourists are hanging around here now.
8: Brooke, welcome to our Hot Country family. Are you ready to say those famous words?
9: Sure thing. Hi, this is Brooke MacArthur. You're listening to Hot Country, and this is my new song, Good Girl Go.

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0: That was your summer anthem featuring Keith Urban on guitar. Tennille Towns with Sunshine's Free. I'm Tracy Lynn, and this is your Hot Country Countdown. 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It is right there in case you missed her in the hot seat, or maybe you're still hanging out with us and you would like to actually see her. She is so stunning. We had such a great time hanging out with her, talking about her new album that's out right now, Little Miss Twain. I'm Tracy Lynn. This is your Hot Country Countdown.
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0: it's a great day. How cool was it having Shania Twain in your hard-hitting lemon iced tea hot seat? A country legend. And this moment will forever live in our hearts. Her new album, Little Miss Twain, out right now. Thanks to Brooke MacArthur for shining so bright in our villain Sosco seat as our breakout artist this weekend. Let's make this day together even better. If you're feeling lucky right now and you really love Dan and Shay and you want to go see them this October, well, why don't you text us your full name and I want those tickets. Remember, full name, I want those tickets right now to 1-877-505-3692. See, it's always a party full of good times and fun on your Hot Country Countdown. I'm Tracy Lynn. Let's keep the good vibes going with our favorite beach cowboy who's up next, Kenny Chesney and Carry On.
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1: Buckle up. Let's take a trip back to 1995. And how fitting is this song? This week in 1995, Shania Twain scored her very first number one hit with Any Man of Mine. The song spent 2 weeks at the top of the Billboard country chart and introduced the world to the fearless, fun-loving Shania we know today. It was the breakthrough hit that launched her superstar career and paved the way for one of the best-selling albums in country music history.

0: awesome is that? Shania Twain, Any Man of Mine, number one during this week in 1995. Let's find out who's number one today. I'm Tracy Lynn, and this is your High Country Countdown.
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2: We have Shania Twain kicking things off. She was on The Tonight Show with Jimmy Fallon talking about her friendship with Harry Styles.
3: And how did you meet Harry?
4: I met Harry backstage at a very small show, and we just chatted for a little bit. He was still just getting going. You know, he wasn't the Harry he is now. And, you know, we chatted, we exchanged numbers, and he called me a little bit later and said, you know, it's my mom's birthday coming up. Would you mind, you know, wishing her a happy birthday? Because she's the person that introduced me to your music and made it the soundtrack of my youth. So I said, sure, of course, and gave her a call up, sang her happy birthday over the phone. And,
2: yeah. And Nicole Kidman, you know, Keith Urban's ex-wife, was recently spotted with a wealthy mystery man in Italy. Photos show her outside a hotel with the man described by the tabloids as a rich Beverly Hills businessman. And that's the lowdown.
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0: We have entered our top 10 hot songs of the week. At number 10, it was Tyler Joe Miller and Under the Influence. And at number 9, it was Ella Langley with Be Her. Will Ella and Morgan still be wearing the crown at number 1 again this weekend? Well, let's find out. I'm Tracy Lynn, and this is your Hot Country Countdown.
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0: That was Kane Brown with Woman in at number four. Now, the big question this weekend, will Ella and Morgan be at number one again? I need everyone to just stop what you're doing and brace yourself right now because there's been a massive shakeup on your Hot Country Countdown. Yes, these two, oh my goodness, it's a huge hit happening right now. They are not number one this weekend. They are up next, which means there is a new number one coming your way. Who can it be? I'm Tracy Lynn, and this is your Hot Country Countdown.
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2: We are all still in shock. I know. Ella Langley and Morgan Wallen, they are not sitting at number one this week. They slipped into the number three spot. And we just heard from Jason Aldean with Don't Tell On Me in at number two. Before we hit play on your new number one song of the week, I'm Tracy Lynn. Thanks for hanging out with us today. It's always a fun time, even on the weekends together. Be good, keep smiling, and stay country, friends. Here you go. Your new number one song of the week is Luke Combs with Be By You. I'm Tracy Lynn, and this is your Hot Country Countdown.
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1: 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Hot Country will have you saying, I'm loving it. Welcome to the weekend. 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